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1: What are you going to do?
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0: Take off. You don't know.
1: Yeah, they bootleg those, eh?
0: What do you think?
1: Sounds like a British new wave band.
0: Yeah, beauty sound.
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0: 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I play the best of new wave, punk, alternative, and everything in between. Sometimes I say funny stuff. 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

is something higher. I mean, it's not where we are dealing with the reality of what's going to happen. It's something higher than man's own personal little vexation and pride self. This is something where no man can stop, because all nations are going to gather and all nations are going to say yes, right. And some plenty will die, you know. But there is the people who daily will want it and no sense for them one, which is the truth, the right to live, you know. Which when you take the right to live is to have the right vibe. The right vibe comes from Rasta.

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2: You bet your
0: Check
2: sweet
0: us out
2: bippy.
0: On the World Wide Web. Yeah, this is going to be a cool show. It's another guilty pleasure show. Super excited about that.
2: We do.
0: Yeah, it's going to be cool.
2: These are my favorite shows. Actually, the rap one was my favorite, but this is my second favorite only because it's mildly unhinged and y'all are in for a ride.
0: The rap one was pretty popular, but what the Guilty Pleasure show is, me and Foxy will each pick one Guilty Pleasure song an hour, a song that we would never normally play on our show. It's a variety of songs.
2: You're in for a treat.
0: Yes, absolutely. And one of the guilty pleasures was a song on my list.
2: You're
0: that
2: welcome.
0: You picked.
2: You're welcome.
0: So that's pretty cool. So that's a bonus. I get to hear it anyway, and I didn't have to waste one of my picks.
2: See, the thing about guilty pleasures for me is they are songs that we would not normally play. However, I do love them, whether begrudgingly or not.
0: Oh yeah, of
2: that's
0: course.
2: Just how it works.
0: They're great songs. Just something we would normally not play here. Well, anyway, so it's been a week.
2: Oh, my God.
0: And how is it going so far for you?
2: You know, it's been a pretty cool week. I celebrated the birthday of my oldest. Happy birthday, Gnomes. And then we also saw Resident Evil, the Resident Evil movie, which
0: was fantastic.
2: Okay, I'm a gamer. I'm a big old nerd. And I love especially Resident Evil games. But when it comes to the games specifically and like horror in general, I'm very much a pansy. Like, I'm very much a, like a scream and then laugh about it kind of person. But in real life, I'm the, you know, mess you up kind of person. But my family was getting a delightful chuckle out of me, like screaming and then immediately laughing hysterically out of that movie. It was great. I loved it, honestly. As someone who is a fan of the games as well as this movie, it was objectively very fun.
0: Well, that's cool.
2: I do recommend that if you like horror movies and, you know, if you love like Evil Dead, like the campy sort of gore, sort of a body horror sort of films, you should really watch this. And even if you aren't a fan of Resident Evil, it's still quite delightful. They tell a very good story. It's just a big dumb guy walking through a zombie infestation.
0: That sounds
2: great.
0: Cool to me.
2: It's great.
0: I went to the movies too. I'll talk about mine later. But I went and saw two movies this week. Really enjoyed them. But like I said, I'll mention them later. Let's see. What else is going on with you?
2: I'm training for a performance at Woolworth's Basement on October 24th. That's a Saturday before Halloween, babies.
0: Oh, yeah.
2: Y'all are welcome to come. You just got to go to their page and pick up tickets. There's VIP, there's bar seats, and there's GA seating as, you know, you get in. You get in where you fit in. But it's going to be really fun. I actually have, like, managed to really mess up my foot. So I have kind of like a skin burn where I lost skin on the tops of one of my feet. It's so delightful. Hydrocolloid bandages are the business. So I'm kind of dealing with that. But other than that, I'm good.
0: I'm okay. I've been like depressed like all week.
2: Mm-hmm.
0: I wasn't battling depression really my whole life until around last October.
2: Mm.
0: For some reason, I'm not really sure why. And it's nothing super serious, but this week has been, it's been a week. It's been kind of tough. It's hard for me to focus and just really just get up and go. You know what I mean?
2: Yeah.
0: But that's kind of sucked. One good thing is I started reading again, and for some reason that's been helping me a lot. I'm reading a kind of a horror story called Tender is the Flesh, and I'm really enjoying that.
2: Ooh, that's a good book.
0: Yeah, so I mentioned it, I think, a show or two ago. One thing that doesn't help with my depression is my Pittsburgh Steelers got creamed today by the New England Patriots. My boys won last week against the Falcons, lost this week against the Patriots. Nothing worse than losing to either the Patriots, the Cowboys, or the Raiders. And they lost to the Patriots today. I love watching football because it's a good distraction for me. But when we lose, it just makes everything worse.
2: Not to rub any salt in your wounds, but I just happened to be looking up the Niners game right now.
0: Who are they playing?
2: We're playing the Dolphins, which is kind of expected to be this way. But
0: you mean
2: I love
0: you're 35-6?
2: I love that.
0: The score is 35-6?
2: Yeah, we have 35 points to their 6. Okay. Beautiful, beautiful, beautiful. Mm. No offense. Sorry,
0: no,
2: Steelers.
0: Great.
2: I love you guys. I hope you do great.
0: Anyway, so.
2: That's amazing.
0: At least football's going good for one person. Yeah, I got other stuff we'll mention later. We've already been talking too long.
2: It's all good.
0: Let's see. Starting off this Night of the Living Savages, we had a band I've recently fell in love with from Belgium. They're called Gnome. They've been around since 2016. I had never heard of them until recently. Loving them now, big time. The song you heard by Gnome starting off this episode of Night of the Living Savages was a song called Old Soul, and a funny footnote to Gnome, they actually wear the pointy red hats.
2: Fantastic.
0: When they play, like, imagine like a super heavy band. I don't mean metal, I mean like early Black Sabbath style with the pointy red hats. They look like a bunch of like elves on a shelf
2: grabbing the good old testicles as they grab
0: it.
2: The
0: is hilarious, the
2: pictures,
0: the pictures of them live. I don't know how they rock out and keep those hats on. But anyway, Gnome started off this show, and coming up during the rest of this hour, along with our guilty pleasure picks and our requests, we're going to have a little something from Sex Mask.
2: Ein Behold.
0: Dinosaur Jr. And, of course,
2: much more.
0: But let's get back to the jams. Right now, we're going to play. We kept the requests down to just the regulars. The repeat offenders, so to speak, because we just didn't have room for all the requests and our guilty pleasure songs. Mm-hmm. So this first song we're going to play is a request from Clayton. He wanted to hear anything from Mannequin Pussy, and that's a band out of Philadelphia. They've been around since 2010, and I love Mannequin Pussy. They're a great band, but they haven't put anything new out in like 2 years.
2: How dare.
0: I know. So let's listen to probably my favorite song from Mannequin Pussy, a song called Sometimes. It's actually on request from Clayton. Thanks, Clayton, for your request, brother. Like always, Mannequin Pussy on 103.5 FM, Savage Radio.
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1: And I am Lord Looney.
0: And this is, of course,
2: Night of the Living Savages.
0: Guilty Pleasure episode. Oh,
1: that's right. Guilty Pleasure episode.
0: Goodness gracious me. Oh, you guys just heard a band out of Lake Tahoe, California, named Linka Moja with their song Psycho. New to the station, new to us, but still very, very cool. And the band before Linka Moja came to us out of Los Angeles, California. They were around from 2011 to 2024. They recently hung up the proverbial bass.
1: Yeah, but they still like post stuff a lot on Instagram with each other, though.
0: So hopefully that means just a temporary hiatus. But was Deep Valley, DEAPVALLY, by the way.
1: Yeah.
0: Don't ask. And, I can't tell you.
1: And Lindsay Troy, who is a member of Deep Valley, she started recording some solo stuff and actually left me a message on Instagram thanking us for playing her single a few months ago. So I thought that was really cool. She went out of our way to say hi to us. So nothing but mad respect for Lindsay Troy and her bandmate in the band Deep Valley. I love them.
0: And the song that we heard from Deep Valley, by the way, was called Royal Jelly.
1: Yeah, you can't forget to tell them that.
0: No, of course not. What a jam. Love that song. What did we hear before them?
1: Before Deep Valley, we had something new from a band called Sex Mask. I like them quite a bit.
0: That was a very cool song.
1: Quite a bit. They're from Melbourne, Australia. They put out a rad EP last year, and they put out yet another great EP this year, self-titled, and the song you heard from Sex Mask was called Sweat.
0: Ooh, yes.
1: And oh boy. Oh no,
0: here
1: it's Guilty Pleasure
0: time!
1: Oh my God, Guilty Pleasure time, and this is definitely a Guilty Pleasure.
0: You're so very welcome.
1: And
0: for this
1: was a song, like I said, this was on my list too, so that's cool. This song was definitely on both our lists.
0: Honestly, anybody who is like Gen X or Millennial, if this isn't on your list for Guilty Pleasure, I question who you are as a person.
1: Oh,
0: I'm just saying.
1: Totally.
0: I'm just saying. This next artist that we're about to play came to us out of like the UK/Australia.
1: Yeah, she
0: Cambridge.
1: Was born in Cambridge, but she was a dual citizen between the UK and Australia.
0: Yeah. None other than the iconic, fantastic fitness queen herself, Olivia Newton-John, a.k.a. Sandy from Greece. Fun fact, I
1: know
0: had
1: her
0: to,
1: from Xanadu.
0: And Xanadu, yes. No, I actually, like in high school, that was my first lead role, was getting to play Sandra Dee. And I was so pissed off because I wanted to play Rizzo. But I was the only one who had the range for her music. Yeah, so I got cast as Sandy. But like, she has like pretty much no screen time, which is kind of nuts considering she's a main character. But that's neither here nor there.
1: In Greece?
0: In Greece, yes.
1: Oh, wow. I never noticed.
0: Oh, my God. It's so little time.
1: That's
0: it's not even funny. Anyway, the song that we're going to hear from the iconic queen herself, Olivia Newton-John, takes us all the way back to 1981.
1: Yeah.
0: And the song, of course, is going to be called Physical. How can you not play that song?
1: It's a great Guilty Pleasure
0: song.
1: It's
0: so good. It's so good.
1: Exactly. And Olivia Newton-John, rest in peace.
0: Yes.
1: She passed away in August of 2022.
0: It makes me think of like Richard Simmons, you know, with like Sweat Into the Oldies.
1: Right.
0: Like 1,000,000%, I was thrusting my pelvis as like a 5-year-old to that song. There was no business doing that.
1: I think of the Jane Fonda fitness video.
0: Oh, with the little like
1: in the 80s.
0: What was it? The Thighmaster?
1: Yeah,
0: right?
1: Something like, I don't know.
0: The
1: I just
0: squeezy little like
1: I just
0: spring thing for your thighs.
1: Yeah,
0: amazing.
1: Totally,
0: before
1: totally.
0: Resistance bands, there was Thighmaster. Anyway,
1: you know, Olivia Newton-John sold over 100 million records. Like,
0: that's pretty cool.
1: That's nuts. She's the highest selling Australian artist ever, of course. But man, I knew she was big time, but
0: that's pretty cool.
1: That's a lot of records, man. Anyway,
0: without further ado, we're going to get right on into our first Guilty Pleasure of the evening. Olivia Newton-John with her song Physical on 103.5 FM KSVG Savage Radio.
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0: I am Lord Looney.
2: I am Foxy Boxy.
0: And you just heard from Bad Nerves. Great band out of Essex, England. You heard their most recent single, Network. I played it a couple months ago, and I was just in the mood to hear it again. So you know what?
2: Sometimes you just gotta do
0: it. That's it. And before Bad Nerves, we had...
2: Oh, possibly my favorite song in the entire universe ever.
0: It's a great song.
2: Not even hyperbole. Truly, this may be my favorite song of all time.
0: What?
2: By any band ever.
0: Wow.
2: Because when I first heard the song, it literally changed my brain chemistry.
0: Well, it did.
2: Yeah. And it made me a lifetime fan. And I love this band. That was The Faint with their song Agenda Suicide. And The Faint has been around since 1995. And they come out of Omaha, Nebraska.
0: Of course.
2: Omaha, Nebraska, cute little label called Saddle Creek, little tiny little label you might know.
0: Yeah.
2: Oh, they're such good guys. I love them all so much. I've got to photograph them once, which was a delight.
0: That's neat. I didn't know much about The Faint, so I decided to kind of look into them a little bit. And there's a funny little story. They were, the original members, the three of them, were really good friends, and they were skaters. They they skated together everywhere. One of them... what's his name?
2: Who, Clark?
0: Todd?
2: Clark, Todd, and DePose, probably.
0: Todd busted his knee up skating, so they couldn't really all skate together anymore.
2: Oh.
0: So they decided to start songwriting. It's funny stuff, man. Yeah. Oh, we can't skate anymore with our buddy. Let's just write music and become super famous doing that.
2: Yeah.
0: All right. Well, it is guilty pleasure time. And it is my turn for a guilty pleasure. This is definitely
2: so good.
0: A serious guilty pleasure. We're going to play you a band out of San Francisco. They're called Third Eye Blind.
2: No way.
0: I think I just threw up in my mouth.
2: But in all fairness, this is a great song.
0: Yeah, yeah. The song I picked was a song called Graduate. It came out in 1997. Third Eye Blind is just one of those bands that every time I hear them, I just cringe.
2: Although this song live absolutely
0: rips.
2: I'm not talking about this song.
0: I'm talking about when I hear Third Eye Blind,
2: do, do,
0: it's on the radio. And it's horrible.
2: Don't kill yourself.
0: Cocaine.
2: You know, that's what that song is.
0: But the song Graduate is such a good song, and it's like, it just drives me nuts. I wish somebody else had done it, but Third Eye Blind did it, so... This is my first guilty pleasure of the show, Third Eye Blind and their song Graduate on 103.5 FM Savage Radio.
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0: Hi, this is Governor Arnold Schwarzenegger with another California report. This week, I want to talk to you about something that I love and something that is a very important part of my life. Pumping iron in the sun with all the people watching.
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0: 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I am Foxy Boxy.
1: And I am Lord Looney.
0: And this is a guilty pleasure episode of
1: Night of the Living Savages.
0: You guys just heard a fantastic band, artist, whatever, out of L.A. That was Ein Behold with their song Brutus. And I really dug that song. What did we hear before Ein Behold?
1: We had brand new stuff from Dinosaur Jr.
0: They're out of
1: Amherst, Massachusetts. And yeah, it was good to hear some new Dinosaur Jr.
0: That's so exciting.
1: And it's actually good.
0: Which
1: makes
0: it better.
1: Yeah, it's actually good. You know, ever since mid-90s, Dinosaur Jr. can be hit and miss. But this is a solid record. It just came out. It's called They're Near. And the song you heard off that new album by Dinosaur Jr. was called Several Got Away. And it's hard to believe Dinosaur Jr. has been going at it since 1984.
0: Wow.
1: They broke up in 97, but I don't think many people noticed. They got back together in 2005, and it was like they never left. But really good stuff from Dinosaur Jr. And, you know, the sun just came out.
0: The sun will come out today.
1: And I was just talking about how I was digging the overcast.
0: Yeah.
1: And now it's like, what's the deal? I want the cloudy weather.
0: Now we have to be sunny and go.
1: Yeah, I know. Hey, are you prepared for El Nino?
0: Ugh, you know, I've got water. We've got MREs.
1: You know, it's
0: got
1: like
0: extra dog food. We're fine.
1: It's like simple math. Like I try to explain El Nino to people and what it's going to do. And, you know, when it's really hot all year, more water evaporates, right? So that means more water goes up into the air,
0: the sky,
1: and for whatever reason it hangs out. So when it comes time to rain again,
0: it's delightfully horrible, a ton more water.
1: So we're gonna get some serious flooding, I predict. I predict serious flooding, but hey, check it out, we're in a drought, so.
0: I mean, hopefully that
1: we
0: just means that the earth sucks it up for us here. So, fingers crossed. You know, for us, it's not too bad.
1: Yeah.
0: But Hawaii has been hit super hard
1: the
0: last couple months. I have a few buddies who live on the main island. And
1: Texas.
0: Oahu. Texas, too.
1: A couple spots on the East Coast. Like,
0: yeah.
1: Out of nowhere, too. It's a trip, man. So,
0: you're getting an RKO out of nowhere if you're a wrestling fan.
1: A what?
0: An RKO out of nowhere. Never mind. You have to be a wrestling fan to get it.
1: I know some of you kid mittens will understand. I do love the old school WWF. I am not
0: RKO out of nowhere.
1: I am not into the new school WWE. I'm going to have to check
0: WWF,
1: it out, though.
0: WWF, I think.
1: I'm going to have to check it out.
0: I'll have to give you my VPN login so you can watch all that good stuff.
1: No, one of the streaming channels I have shows all the WWE stuff. So I'm going to have to check it out. But all right, so now it's time for another request. Our boy Anthony, who's one of our request regulars. What's up, Anthony? He wants to hear. Can you guess? Can you guess the band he wants to hear? Killswitch Engage. They're out of Westfield, Massachusetts, and they've been around since 1999. And Anthony wanted to hear the Killswitch Engage song called "Strength of the Mind." Killswitch Engage on request for our boy Anthony on 103.5 FM Savage Radio.
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0: 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I am Lord Looney.
1: I am Foxy Boxy.
0: And this is the second hour of
2: Night of the Living Savages.
1: Guilty Pleasure Edition.
0: That's right. And starting off this second hour, we had brand new stuff from Corrosion of Conformity. Can you believe they're still going strong?
1: Dang.
0: Out of Raleigh, North Carolina. They've been around since 1982. And they put out a really good record.
1: I think it was a couple months ago.
0: Maybe sooner. But the album by Corrosion of Conformity, brand new album from them, was called Good God, Bad Man. And the song you heard off that album was called Give Me Some More. And Corrosion of Conformity actually has one of the few bands like Neurosis and maybe a couple others I can't think of that their sound changed over the years, but they were able to get away with it. Like, these guys, like Neurosis and Corrosion of Conformity, slowly changed over time. And Corrosion of Conformity put out, in my opinion, one of the best punk rock albums ever, called Eye for an Eye, back in, you know, in the 80s at some point. Then they slowly turned into, like, kind of, like, hardcore, thrash-ish. Then they became, like, straight metal. Then they turned into, like, really good, like stoner rock stuff. And they're just pulling it off, man. Corrosion of Conformity, good stuff. I'm glad they're still putting out records. But coming up during the rest of this second hour at Night of the Living Savages, we are going to have a little something from Girlwood.
1: Somersault.
0: Nate, No Face, and a whole lot more.
1: Oh, yeah, baby.
0: And let's just keep the music rolling. Let's play a little something from a band out of Chile.
1: Ooh,
0: can you believe it?
1: Very cool.
0: Can you believe there's really good music coming out of Chile? Of course there is. First report I ever did in the sixth grade was Chile.
1: Ah, on Chile.
0: You know why
1: love
0: I did
1: it.
0: Chile? You know why I did my report on Chile?
1: Why?
0: Because I like Chile.
1: No.
0: That's why I did.
1: What?
0: We were supposed to pick a country and do a report on it, so I picked Chile. Because I like Chile. All right, we're going to listen to a band called Vio Flesh. And they just came out with a brand new, really good EP called The Spell. And we're going to listen to the song of the same name. Brand new jam from Vio Flesh on 103.5 FM Savage Radio.
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0: 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I am Foxy Boxy.
1: And I am Lord Looney.
0: Oh, my stars and garters. And this is a guilty pleasure episode of
2: Night of the Living Savages.
1: Yeah, I'd have to say our two guilty pleasures from last hour were really good.
0: Yeah, objectively very good songs, uh-huh. I must say. I don't know if I can say the same about this hour, but I think they're still pretty good. I think they're pretty good still.
1: One, your guilty pleasure this hour surprised me.
0: I think you guys will actually enjoy them.
1: Yeah.
0: It's not that far away, just so you know.
1: Oh, you'll definitely enjoy them.
0: Yeah, or else. The song that you just heard is from an artist by way of Toronto, Ontario, Canada.
1: What up, Canada?
0: Hey, Canada!
1: What up?
0: I promise you, even though our country is in a trade war, we love you. Here on the West Coast, at least.
1: California,
0: at least. Don't you forget
1: California
0: about
1: loves
0: us.
1: You, baby.
0: That was none other than Ari Hicks with her song called Tilt. T-I-L-T, Tilt. And obviously, if I played it, I enjoyed the song. I don't play
1: Absolutely.
0: Stuff on here where I'm like, ugh.
1: I don't.
0: Like,
1: I used to. I used to play songs that I thought, oh, people will like that. Not anymore.
0: I only play stuff that I actually like. And
1: We're
0: if
1: selfish.
0: You like it too, that's great. Mm-hmm. By the way, if you want to put in communal suggestions, or if there's a song or even a playlist that you want to share
1: a
0: with
1: request.
0: Us, yes, you can go to Instagram at Night of the Living Savages.
1: There you go. You were already saying it anyway.
0: And you can put in your request there.
1: Yep, your communal suggestions.
0: Yes. As evidenced by the people who regularly request, we clearly love to hear your wants and desires.
1: Yeah.
0: Most everybody.
1: I had to talk one person out of their request.
0: Most everybody deserves to hear the songs that they want to play, but every once in a while they're a little too...
1: They were kind enough to change the request for me. I literally was on my hands and knees begging, like, please don't make me play that song. Please don't make me play that song. So they were kind enough. They were kind enough to change the request. So.
0: I'm going to tell you right now, Kitten Mittens, if anybody ever requests Bop by Hanson, it will never be played on the air. I will, in fact... drive to wherever you are or fly to wherever you are and punch you in the face. I hate that song.
1: I think you just effed up. You just reminded people of that song.
0: But what did we hear before Ari Hicks?
1: We had a request from Royce. They wanted to hear Clutch, a great song by Clutch, one of my favorites from them. Clutch is out of Germantown, Maryland. Been around since 1991. Still going strong. No breakups in between. And the song you heard from Clutch was called Pure Rock Fury, and that was a request from Royce, one of our repeat offenders. Request offenders.
0: We love a repeat felon on this show.
1: Yeah. Yes. So thank you, Royce, for yet another request.
0: Yes. And before Royce's request with Clutch, we heard Boy Deluxe, a brand new single named Energy Is Power. And Boy Deluxe comes to us out of none other than LA. Love you, Los Angeles.
1: Love it very much. So last hour you were talking about how you went and saw Resident Evil.
0: Yes. Oh, it's so good.
1: I went and saw two movies. Both were really good. One was amazing. One was good.
0: Let's start with the good one.
1: The good one was Uprising. Mm. It's kind of a, dramatization. Yes, you said it for me. Of the peasants' revolt that happened in 1381. It was kind of a fictional tale about how Robin Hood started. It starred Andrew Garfield.
0: Oh, yeah.
1: You know, I'm not a super big fan of that guy.
0: He's a good actor.
1: Until I saw the movie Under the Silver Lake. Came out in 2018. You got to see that movie. Under the Silver Lake is one of the best movies of the last 20 years. It is amazing. So after I saw him in that movie, I was like, oh, I got to check this movie out. Anyway, and The Uprising was directed by Paul Greengrass, who directed a great Irish film that came out in 2002 called Bloody Sunday. Really good movie. One of my favorite Irish films of all time. But anyway, Uprising was a solid movie. I'd give 3.5 out of five. Not quite a four. But then I saw Hope.
0: Oh,
1: the
0: this
1: Korean
0: has been
1: film.
0: On my list for
1: oh,
0: so long.
1: Oh, dude. It was directed by Na Hong Jin.
0: Na-hong
1: I said
0: Jin.
1: His name. I said
0: yeah,
1: his name.
0: Yeah, Na Hong Jin.
1: He was the, yeah, you give it the accent. he actually directed two great movies, The Chaser and The Wailing. Same director. And the movie centers on a village police chief and the rookie deputy who team up with this ragtag group of hunters. And they're trying to defend their local community from this these mysterious creatures that you think might have come from outer space, but you're not sure. The script is sick. The action is sick. The cinematography was badass. I've never seen such good cinematography in an action film. So you got to see the movie Hope. I saw it in the theater here in Bakersfield, and it was a trip seeing a foreign film in Bakersfield. You know what I mean?
0: Mm-hmm.
1: Like, it was so nice to read captions in a movie theater, and I wasn't in L.A.
0: You know what? I mean? That is fair. My husband is 100% a movie guy. Like, that
1: oh,
0: is
1: hell
0: his
1: yeah.
0: Thing.
1: I knew I liked that dude.
0: Yes, he is the golden boy for a reason. But, like, honestly, Korean film is so good. Korean cinema is fantastic. I love Korea for their
1: I knew somebody that went
0: film.
1: To Korea, went to South Korea, mm-hmm. and they didn't want to come home. But anyway, that movie what? Hope was kick-ass. Korean film, check it out.
3: Mm. All right, where are we at? Oh, this is Guilty Pleasure.
1: This is a Foxy Guilty Pleasure.
0: Yes, this is one of mine, Kitten Mittens. No, don't get me wrong. I do respect this band quite a bit, but they are not somebody I would normally play here on this show. Now, they come to us out of course, Los Angeles. Wow. This is none other than NoFX with their song Franco-Un-American. And this song came out during the first Bush presidency, so that tells you how old this song is.
1: Yeah.
0: It's not quite young, but the irony is how relevant it is, you know, 20 plus years later, which makes me kind of sick. They were around from 1983 to 2024.
1: Yeah, and I don't think they're getting back together.
0: I don't think
1: I'm not
0: either.
1: Getting that impression. I got the impression that it's not like Slayer and a bunch of other bands, like
0: I
1: Slayer
0: think like good.
1: And Kiss, who keep, you know, they were like, oh,
0: they keep goodbye.
1: We're never
0: us.
1: Coming back, and then they keep doing.
0: Just kidding. It's another goodbye tour.
1: It's a farewell tour.
0: This
1: or,
0: is the goodbye tour. This is the farewell tour.
1: Yeah,
0: this is
1: like,
0: the adios tour.
1: Kiss kept doing farewell tours, and then. Slayer,
0: like the 80s, I swear.
1: Slayer was like, we're breaking up, but we're going to play this one last festival, and then the next festival, and the next festival, and they just said, screw it, they got back together.
0: Meanwhile, Ministry is like, nah, dog, we're done.
1: Yeah, well, I don't think Al Jurgensen could survive.
0: No,
1: dude.
0: And NoFX, too. They're just kind of like, you know what, they put in their time. That's,
1: yeah, they did.
0: They were here, although I have to say, gentlemen, we could use you. Again,
1: you know,
0: you certainly put in more than enough work, so thank you for that.
1: Oh, yeah, you know, I got something to say about Fat Mike, but I'm gonna wait.
0: Well,
1: I'm gonna say wait for another show. I got a phone call once from his attorney. Yeah, that's all I'll say about that for now.
0: No.
1: I'll tell the story in a couple weeks.
0: Another day. We want to wait till the Google SEO search results pass that. anyway, without further ado, we're going to get right into Foxy Boxy's Guilty Pleasure of the Hour. 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

0: 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I am Lord Looney.
1: I am Foxy Boxy.
0: And this is Night of the Living Savages. And you just heard a request going out to our girl, Maddie.
1: Hey, Maddie. Maddie.
0: She wanted to hear a brand new song from Falling in Reverse. They teamed up with Corey Taylor from Slipknot and Surge from System of a Down. And the song was called Joseph. And I had never heard of Falling in Reverse. They've been around a while. 2008.
1: Yeah.
0: And they're from Vegas, Las Vegas.
1: Huh.
0: I've never really, like, Las Vegas, not a fan of the town, man.
1: Here's the thing. I love Vegas for the food. That's why I go to Vegas. I go to Vegas for the food and sometimes the shows. There's some really amazing burlesque shows out there.
0: I've only been there twice. And the first time was I played a show there. And the second time I stole a guy's wife.
1: Ooh, what?
0: Yeah. I literally stole a guy's wife.
1: Well.
0: It was a whirlwind romance, let me tell you. those are the only times I've ever been in Vegas. But anyway, Maddie, thank you for your request for Falling in Reverse. And right before them, we had
1: Desaparecidos out of Omaha, Nebraska.
0: Dude, talk about a band who needs to put out a new record. It's been too long.
1: Of all the times we really needed Connor Oberst to be angry and political, now is probably the best time.
0: Yeah, it would be nice for him to, you know, do something.
1: Just saying, Connor.
0: I don't even care if it's political or not. Just do some music,
1: honestly,
0: dude.
1: Desaparecidos is, by and large, a very political band.
0: Yeah, I know. But some songs, dude. Get with it. That band is too good.
1: Sir.
0: Too good.
1: Ugh. But the song that you guys heard from Desaparecidos, which, by the way, when you translate to English, means like the disappeared.
0: I did not know
1: like
0: that.
1: The missing. The song that you heard from them was Slacktivist.
0: Yeah, and they've been together on and off.
1: Yeah. But they kind of get together and do their things as they so please. Like, they started in 2001 and went for about a year. They got back together in, 2010?
0: They haven't done anything since 2015.
1: And then they got back together around 2012 to 2015. They put out, 2015, 2016, before the last major election, they put out a great EP.
0: Oh, they did?
1: Yeah. I have it on vinyl. It's
0: I only
1: fantastic.
0: Have the two full-length albums.
1: It's so good.
0: But I've never heard of the EP.
1: It's so very good. It was when that Sheriff Joe in Arizona was had that whole controversy.
0: He made him dress in pink. He made all the inmates
1: sleeping outside.
0: Made all the inmates dress in pink, and then they were forced to be outside in 110 and 15 degree weather
1: and freezing weather on top of that.
0: Yeah, that was that guy got
1: jail.
0: That guy went to jail, and then, of course, the orange man in the Oval Office
1: pardoned him.
0: And the funny thing was, he didn't realize that when you're pardoned, that means you have to admit you did wrongdoing.
1: Yeah.
0: And he had no idea. He found out in real time on CNN.
1: Mm-hmm.
0: It was
1: because
0: hilarious.
1: There was a civil suit that was filed after that pardon was granted.
0: Yeah,
1: I think
0: one of the biggest scumbags.
1: And he's like, wait, what? Yeah. No way.
0: There's a lot of scumbags in law enforcement, and that guy really took the cake right there. Anyway, Desaparecidos did an EP about him.
1: I mean, you can't really go wrong with an angry Connor.
0: Being liberal and living in Omaha isn't too bad, but being in Nebraska in general has got to be really tough.
1: Mm-hmm.
0: I played a show in Omaha, and I love that town, but, I mean, once you leave Omaha,
1: it's a weird place, man.
0: It's like Austin, Texas. Same thing. It's like the only cool place around for hundreds of miles. Well, now we're going to play you. Speaking of effed up places to live, we're going to play a band out of Kentucky.
1: Ooh.
0: Louisville, Kentucky, to be exact. A band called, a two-piece, all-female band called Girl Wood. And I love this song, man. I love my mom, personally. My mom's one of my best friends. But this song is called I Hate My Mom by Girl Wood, one of my fave songs of the last 20 years. 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Night!

0: I would like to speak to you on the subject of the world's next great catastrophe, an invasion from Russia
1: of communistic flying saucers.
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0: 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I am Foxy Boxy.
1: And I am Lord Looney.
0: And this is, of course, a beautiful guilty pleasure episode of
2: Night of the Living Savages.
0: You guys just heard a fantastic freaking song from a band out of Austin, Texas. One of the coolest, actually probably the only coolest spot in Texas. DFW's okay, yeah. I guess. My brother lives in Austin. Anyway, what up, Shane? I love you. That was Somersault with their song called Smile. What did we hear before Somersault?
1: We had Nate No Face, and that's spelled N, number 8, No Face. And he's out of L.A. He's coming out with a brand new record October 16th. Ooh. Pretty stoked about it. The song that you heard from Nate No Face that's going to be on that up-and-coming new album was a song called I Hope It's Okay. And yes, and it was. It actually was okay.
0: It was indeed okay, sir.
1: Speaking of better than okay.
0: Oh, my.
1: Now it's time for my guilty pleasure of the hour. I can't get all high. I can't. Pew, pew, pew, pew, pew. There we go. If I hold my Adam's apple.
0: We got to hold.
1: Pew, pew, pew, pew, pew. I can do it. I can do it better. But my guilty pleasure is Belinda Carlisle.
0: Ooh, so good.
1: I have been in love with Belinda Carlisle since I discovered girls. Mm. You know what I mean? When I was how old? Like 8 or 9.
0: I love Belinda Carlisle.
1: And that was back when she was, of course, singing for the Go-Go's. But she's been performing in the L.A. scene and beyond since 1977. It's so cool that Belinda Carlisle came up in the L.A. punk, late 70s L.A. punk scene with the Bags, Germs. And then her band, Go-Go's, was right in the mix with all those mm-hmm. punk bands.
0: Then you have, like, the Runaways, like Joan Jett. But see, I think, like, Belinda Carlisle and Joan Jett are, like, in the same realm of, this is how I knew I wasn't straight.
1: Could be, yeah. I mean, for sure. But Belinda Carlisle came out with a song in 1987 called Heaven is a Place on Earth. Oh, and it's still, to this day, one of my all-time favorite songs. I was watching Handmaid's Tale.
0: Oh, man.
1: And there was an episode of Handmaid's Tale that basically features this song, like, the whole episode. And I was just like, oh, my God, I got to watch this episode again. It was amazing. But anyway, let's listen to the love of my life, Belinda Carlisle, my guilty pleasure of the hour on 103.5 FM Savage Radio.
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0: 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I am Lord Looney.
1: I am Foxy Boxy.
0: And this is the third and final hour of Night of the Living Savages. And starting off this final hour of our little show, we had a great band out of Miami, Florida. They're called Torch. And they played a song for you called Reverse Inverted. And I had never heard that song before. It's several years old, and I had never heard it before.
1: That was a great song.
0: Really digging it. Yeah, really digging that jam. Those of you who aren't familiar with Torch, they're ex-members of actually two of my favorite all-time heavy bands who also happen to be out of Miami, a band called Floor and a band called Cavity. Love those two bands. And Torch has been together since 2004, broke up in 2022, but guess what?
1: They got back together
0: last year, so totally stoked about that. Yes, Torch started off this third and final hour of Night of the Living Savages, and coming up during the rest of this hour, we're going to have the Cramps.
1: Palmyra Del Ran.
0: Ooh, sounds sexy.
1: It's pretty good.
0: Lambrini Girls and a whole lot more. And right now, we've got
1: Rose Garden Funeral Party, a band coming to us out of Dallas, Texas. Or Texas, depending on, you know, what language you speak.
0: I've never been to Dallas.
1: I thankfully have not either. I would be too afraid to be shot. Yeah. No offense. I've heard some stories. There's some lore about Dallas, Texas, where they shot the sheriff or something.
0: Yeah.
1: I've heard. Anyway, the song that we're about to hear from Rose Garden Funeral Party is called Once in a While. And I think you guys are going to really dig it. So without further ado, we're just going to get right on into it. Rose Garden Funeral Party on 103.5 FM Savage Radio.
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0: want me to do my tribute to Elvis? Thanks, Elvis.
1: That is humor. I recognize that.
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0: 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I am Lord Looney.
1: I am Foxy Boxy.
0: And this is
2: Night of the Living Savages.
0: And you just heard a great request from our friend Chrissy.
3: Hi, Chrissy.
0: She wanted to hear a little something from Alien Sex Fiend, a great band out of London, been around since 1982 and still going at it, surprisingly. But the song Chrissy wanted to hear by Alien Sex Fiend was called Girl at the End of My Gun. Great song. A song I actually forgot about. Came out in 1983. Thank you, Chrissy, for that request. And before Alien Sex Fiend, we had Downtown Boys. Brand new stuff from them. Band out of Providence, Rhode Island. I was kind of surprised I actually liked this band. They mix it up. Pretty good stuff. They just came out with a new album entitled Public Luxury. And the song you heard from Downtown Boys off that new album was a song called You're a Ghost. I'm going to have to remember that for Halloween.
1: The Halloweeny. I'm exactly, going to put it on my little running tally of a list for the Halloweeny songs.
0: Right. And yeah, I made a short list of Halloween songs. Well, actually, not a short list.
1: Mine is pretty long.
0: A big ass list, but yeah. I marked down the ones I liked the most, though. But yeah, looking forward to that. Halloween's right around the corner.
1: Oh, finally.
0: Pretty cool. But before Downtown Boys, we had The Cramps out of New York City, of course, one of the all-time greatest rock and roll bands. They were around from 1976. Sadly, they ended in 2009 because our boy Lux Interior passed away, the vocalist. You know who also passed away was Nick Knox. He passed away, I think, in like 2018.
3: Wow.
0: And he was like he was my favorite drummer for the Cramps. He played for them from, I think, the best time to hear or see the Cramps was between 1977 and 1991, and that's when Nick Knox was the drummer. But yeah, sadly, Nick Knox and Lux are all gone. We still have Poison Ivy. She's still alive, but she's not doing anything. But one cool thing that happened recently, I don't know how they got in touch with Poison Ivy, but Ian MacKay and Henry Rollins somehow got in touch with Poison Ivy, and long story short, in her garage, she had a bunch of reel-to-reels of the Cramps recordings, and none of them had ever been released. I mean, there's stacks of them, according to Ian MacKay. Oh. And so what Rollins and Ian did was they started a record label called Vengeance Records. And they kind of make it sound like all they're going to put out are Cramps stuff, like unreleased Cramps stuff. And I think that is so cool. But the song you heard from the Cramps was off the new album called Gravest Gravy. And it's just remastered tracks of old songs that never saw the light of day. And the song you heard from the Cramps off that new album by the Cramps is called Problem Child, which took us back to 1977. All the songs on Gravest Gravy are remastered and all from 1997. But Ian was talking about in the interview I was watching, they're going to release more Cramps stuff. So that's really cool. So,
1: what a joy for us.
0: Yeah, looking
1: thank
0: forward
1: you,
0: to that.
1: Thank you, gents.
0: Yeah, thank you, Ian. Thank you, Henry.
1: Thank you, Poison Ivy.
0: Yeah, big time. Oh, yeah, big time.
1: For holding
0: time,
1: on to that stuff.
0: Yeah, big time, big time. So, all right, now it's time for another Guilty Pleasure song.
1: Pew, pew, pew, pew. Listen, now I have picked this artist's songs before, and begrudgingly, I love her. Like, as a person, I actually like her a lot.
0: Oh, that's cool.
1: Her music is just whatever. But but this song is very CVNTY. I can't really say that on the radio, but y'all know what I mean, right?
0: It's after 10. It's you can serving. Say whatever you want.
1: It's no, I will not say that word to anyone but my friends. You only get to hear that word out of my mouth if you're my friend. Yeah. You need to be my mate to hear that one, eh? But anyway, this song comes to us from an artist out of LA. Her name is Kesha. No dollar sign in this, actually. She dropped the dollar sign.
0: That was pre-dollar sign?
1: post dollar sign.
0: Oh, post dollar sign.
1: Post dollar sign.
0: Oh.
1: Yeah, when she stopped working with a rapist Luke. I mean, what's his name? Big Luke.
0: I have no idea.
1: Yeah, it was a whole ordeal.
0: Oh, God.
1: And that's actually what made me really appreciate her as a musician.
0: Of course.
1: After that lawsuit, truly, her music was... Her music before was really good, but her music afterward has just been very fun and liberating. Anyway, the song we're going to hear from Kesha and my guilty pleasure of this hour is a song called Joyride. And, you know, while we may be transitioning out of summertime, we don't transition out of being a bad bitch. Just saying. I'm just saying. So, let's listen to my guilty pleasure of the hour, Kesha, with her song Joyride on 103.5 FM Savage Radio.
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0: With
2: Foxy Boxy.
0: And I am Lord Looney, and you just heard from Lambrini Girls.
2: Oh, yeah.
0: Brand new, great band. Brand new single from them called Bang, Bang, Bang. It's off their future brand new album. It's not coming out till January 15th of next year.
2: Thank you, yeah. Ladies.
0: It's going to be called No Refunds, and they're out of Brighton, England. And Lambrini Girls, there's actually two really good singles off that new album. I just picked one, Eeny, Meeny, Miny, Moe. And Bang, Bang, Bang is a great jam. Hope you guys enjoyed it. And before Lambrini Girls, we had Guerra Fria out of Guatemala. I think it's the first time I ever played a band out of Guatemala.
2: That may very well be the first time, yeah. Sir.
0: And the song was called
2: Cadenas.
0: What is that? Do you know what that means? I don't know.
2: I
0: should have looked that up.
2: I don't know.
0: But the song was called Cadenas. Thank you very much, Foxy. Okay. She's got a grasp on many languages, so that comes in handy for my dumbass. All right, and yeah, that was Guerra Fria. And right now, oh, shoot. It's guilty pleasure time. I lost track of where I was. I didn't realize it's my turn for a guilty pleasure jam. We're going to play you a band out of Atlanta, Georgia. It's a song from 1986 by a band called Georgia Satellites. When I was in junior high, this song was on Top 40 radio, like, all the time. It's a song called Keep Your Hands to Yourself, Georgia Satellites. One of my favorite songs from 1986.
2: Oh, my God. I just realized what this song is. Mm-hmm. Wow. Mm-hmm.
0: Georgia Satellites was around from 1980 to 1984, got back together in 1985, and they've been together on and off ever since. I guess they're still going strong, but honestly, the only album that matters was the first one, the self-titled one, with this song, Keep Your Hands to Yourself, on it. My guilty pleasure of this hour by Georgia Satellites.
2: I'm going through it right now, just thinking about what y'all are about to hear. Kid Mittens, woo!
0: Such a great song. Georgia Satellites, guilty pleasure jam on 103.5 FM, Savage Radio.
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0: 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I'm Foxy Boxy.
1: And I am Lord Looney.
0: And this is almost the end of this Guilty Pleasure edition of
2: Night of the Living Savages.
0: I am still reeling from your pick. I'm not going to lie.
1: That was a good Guilty Pleasure.
0: It is a good song, but I'm telling you, dog. That fits the bill to a T. With a capital tight jeans and no butt. You know, no, that's some no booty having straight leg ankle biter jeans. Maybe boot cut if you're feeling frisky, but no booty in there whatsoever.
1: Just wiggling around. That song started off the block and it affected us so much.
0: God.
1: We're still talking about it.
0: I'm still, you know. You too may be entitled to financial compensation for. No, I'm just playing. We're not liable for that. Yeah. This is just all our weird opinions. The song that you just heard was from a band out of Belfast, Ireland called Problem Patterns. I happen to love this band so very, very much, as does Lord Looney.
1: Anything out of Ireland.
0: Dude, Problem Patterns is so dope. But the song that you guys heard from them was fantastic. What a title. I'm fine and doing great.
1: Yeah, that's what I tell myself every morning.
0: Same. My God. And then the song before Problem Patterns came to us by an artist out of Princeton, New Jersey, named Palmyra Del Ran. And the song that you heard from them was called Someday Soon.
1: They've been around since the late 80s. Mm-hmm. I never heard of them.
0: Neither had I. I just randomly fell across them, and I don't even know why.
1: It was a cool song.
0: But let me tell you, kid, and someday soon, that BBO is coming. If you know, you know. Thank you for your attention to this matter. That's all I'll say about that.
1: That's right.
0: What did we hear before?
1: Soon. Someday soon.
0: What did we
1: the
0: hear
1: big,
0: before?
1: The big, beautiful obituary. Someday soon. Let's see. Before, what were they called again?
0: Palmyra Del Ran.
1: We had Queen of Jeans, brand new album from them called Hard/Sweet. It's coming out October 9th, and Queen Jeans are out of Philadelphia. And let's see. The song you heard from Queen Jeans off that brand new album was called Still Learning. October 9th.
0: That is right
1: Dude,
0: around the corner,
1: it's
0: man.
1: It's like, I can't believe, like, it's crazy. Anyway,
0: it's like
1: so
0: 2.5 weeks from now.
1: This was a good show, man. This was a good show. I was a little bit out of it. It started out bad.
0: I know. I brought Lord Looney a coffee and dropped it on his sidewalk. I feel so bad.
1: Oh, man. It was like this. I pray to God that wasn't an omen for the show to come. It ended up being a good show.
0: Yeah, I love that. Oh, my goodness.
1: All right, well, let's see.
0: Yes.
1: Remind the kids of all the info they need to know.
0: We are live again Monday nights from 9 p.m. to midnight, and we re-air our cute little show 9 p.m. to midnight Pacific Standard Time.

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2: You know, speaking of Instagram.
1: Yes.
2: Something happened to me earlier today.
1: Oh, no.
2: And I was like, seriously, you got to be kidding me. I went on Instagram really quick to check on a female friend of mine who was having a hard time of late. And I saw that she had posted a really cool picture with a friend and they were joking around. I was like, oh, cool. I don't even have to leave a message saying, how you doing? She looked great. She's doing good. That was cool to see. But when I jumped on Instagram, a little window popped up and it said it was from Meta, right?
1: Ugh.
2: Meta left a message. They left it to everybody. And it said, hey, it basically said, hand over all your daily tasks to AI. AI will do everything for you. And I'm thinking, seriously?
1: Hard pass.
2: Seriously?
1: Hard pass.
2: Like, have you seen the movie 2001 Space Odyssey? Have you seen The Terminator? That's all I'm saying about that. Anyway,
1: blech.
2: Meta is just so damn disgusting. We got to go back to MySpace, dude. You know, they'll. I don't even know what MySpace is like now, but we talked about it last week.
1: Ads.
2: Yeah, because it's, you know, nobody's on it, so they got to find a way to make money. But, dude, I'm telling you, if people freaking ditched Meta and went back to MySpace and MySpace could do what they did before, dude, everybody would jump ship, man.
1: Game over. All I'll say is Tom never sold our data. When he
2: Tom never sold our data.
1: Yep.
2: Unlike
1: and he was a
2: Mark.
1: Friend to us all, actually.
2: He was. He really was. Those of you who don't know about MySpace, you missed out. Yeah. Anyway, I just had to mention that about Meta suggesting that I let AI take over my daily online tasks. Give me an effing break.
1: Very, very quickly before I go into our end of show spiel.
2: Uh-huh.
1: Don't use AI, you guys. Every time you do it, you're literally causing issues where we're losing potable water for us to utilize.
2: Yeah.
1: Plus, there are a bunch of people who have come out as like a canary in the coal mine, where warning us against that, saying that AI has like a 30% chance of becoming sentient and actually ending the human race. So before
2: they gave it
1: 10%. Oh, 10%, 10%. You're
2: before
1: right.
2: 2030.
1: Yes.
2: Yeah.
1: Now, keep that in mind when you're generating pictures of yourself of what you looked like in the 80s. When you could just go to a thrift shop and buy 80s style clothing.
2: And
1: or, I mean, Party City is open and you have Spirit Halloween right now. Just go get an 80s
2: Super
1: outfit
2: fun.
1: And dress yourself up. Just put a lot of hairspray and tease your hair to hell. And use really terrible
2: you don't need to use
1: curling
2: an app.
1: Iron. You don't need an app. It's really easy. The 80s makeup and looks were not that crazy.
2: And another thing about the data centers, too, is they're collecting our data.
1: Well, that
2: that's why they've got to be so big.
1: Mm-hmm.
2: And they have to store a lot of info because for literally every inch we walk, every word we say, they're tracking it.
1: And that's also why hard drives and RAM are so expensive.
2: And they need a lot of space to keep track of all that information. So remember that. All right. Well, this is almost the end of our little episode of Night of the Living Savages. Any last words before we end the show?
1: Do good. Be good for your community. Don't be a Richard. Make sure that you have at least 10 days worth of water for yourself, your pets, and food. And a go bag. Keep all your important stuff in a little container that's easily accessible.
2: Yeah, L.A. about
1: just saying.
2: Less than 2 weeks ago, L.A. had... L.A. County in general had about 15 or 20 earthquakes. Literally, like, all clustered together
1: and
2: somewhere.
1: And a lot of beach erasure, which
2: dude,
1: is like
2: well,
1: erosion.
2: That's because of the El Nino stuff going on. The ocean is 80 degrees. The Pacific Ocean was 80 degrees.
1: Yeah.
2: And there was a goddamn hurricane. And we lost, like, Laguna Beach and Dana Point and all kinds of beautiful places. I could care less about, like, rich people's mansions.
1: Yeah.
2: But we're losing our coastal line, dude. It's crazy. Anyway, so, like she said, don't be a Richard, unless you're already Richard.
1: I mean, if you are Richard.
2: If you're Richard, that's
1: cool.
2: No
1: offense. What we mean is the slang.
2: Yeah.
1: But we can't really say that on the air.
2: Yeah,
1: so.
2: Well, we can.
1: I mean, I don't.
2: Whatever. But anyway, I agree with you. I am, as
1: be
2: always,
1: a
2: ditto.
1: A good human.
2: Yeah, ditto. All right. Well, the final song is your jam.
1: Oh,
2: this was a fascinating song.
1: Yeah.
2: Because when I first heard it, I thought I knew what it was all about. And then literally like 30 seconds in, I went, wait a second.
1: You're like, whoa, whoa, whoa, whoa.
2: Dude, this song reminded me of, like, I don't know what it reminded me of, but anyway.
1: Fantastic,
2: very cool song.
1: Fantastic band out of Japan. This is a band named I Scream Never Underground.
2: No, they're called Ground. I looked it up.
1: All right, but the
2: look it up right now. Jump on your Google machine. Jump it up. Jump on it right now.
1: It's all good. The song that you guys are going to hear from them is called Niko Kome Oto, and it's really good. It's going to take you for a ride, Kid Mittens. I am Foxy Boxy.
2: I am Lord Looney.
1: And this was, of course,
2: Night of the Living Savages.
1: And we'll see you later.
2: Skater.

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0: There are evil, sinister-looking men hanging around the schoolyards trying to entice young like you. 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

breaking just beneath the brim. And as the clock towers over my existence, I can feel the voices caving in. 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
1: I've got a...

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0: Hi, this is Governor Arnold Schwarzenegger with another California report. This week, I want to talk to you about something that I love and something that is a very important part of my life. Pumping iron in the sun with all the people watching.
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Willie, the night you walked away with the one who promised you a life of joy. You thought my life too simple and yours was much too gay to spend it living with a country boy. I'm writing you this letter, I write you every day. I hope that you receive the ones before, but I've heard not one word from you. But every day I pray that you will not forget your country boy.

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3: Me and RJ and the kids was on a camp out in the mountains, and we had us one of them U-Drive Marmy Jeep cars, which we'd rented from a fella by the name of Q Bosky for $30 a day. Buy your gas along the way, take a rabbit's foot, and leave a pint of blood for a deposit. And he explained it all to us, how we were supposed to get to Telluride, which is 50 miles away by way of the regular highway. However, there was a shortcut, but unless we had drove the Black Bear Road before, we'd better be off to stay in bed, sleep late. Pay no attention to the guitar there. Well, we took up off on the highway, and we come upon a sign that says, Black Bear Road, you don't have to be crazy to drive this road, but it helps. I says, RJ, this must be the shortcut road Kuboski's talking about. She didn't pay no mind, because she was making peanut butter sandwiches for the kids in the back seat, throwing rocks and drinking Kool-Aid and playing count the license plates. But they wasn't having too much fun counting the license plate or cars, because there weren't no other cars. We went about a mile and a half, about 4 hours, busted off the right front fender, tore a hole in the oil pan on the rocks big as a hall closet. Went over a bump, spilt the Kool-Aid, and Roy Jean stuck his bolo knife right through the convertible top, and the dog threw up all over the back seat. Peanut butter don't agree with me, see. So we had to stop, take off the top, and air everything out, clean it up. The dog run off, and RJ says she felt her asthma coming on. I was sitting there wondering what to do, when the entire scenic San Juan, you drive a Marmy Jeep car, sank in the mud at 13,000 feet above sea level. Well, we shoveled it out and ate our lunch. Dog made a yellow hole in the snow, and Roy Jean got out his Instamatic and took a snapshot of it. Mary Elizabeth drew a picture of the road. It looked like a whole bunch of Z's and W's all strung together. And RJ took one look at it and said the only way that Jeep car is going down that road is over her dead body. And a rock slipped off one of the wheel, and the U-Drive Marmy Jeep car went right over the edge of a cliff. Doggone it, Roy Jean. How many times do I have to explain it to you? When I tell you to put a rock under the wheel, I mean rock. Now look at that, what you'd have to, no bigger grapefruit.

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Everybody won't be treated all the same. There'll be a golden ladder reaching down when the man comes around. The hairs on your arm will stand up at the terror in each sip and in each sup. Will you partake of that last offered cup or disappear into the potter's ground when the man comes around? 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

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It's hard for thee to kick against the pricks. 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The wise men will bow down before the throne. And at his feet they'll cast their golden crowns. 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Listen to the words long written down. 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

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It's hard for thee to kick against the pricks. In measured hundredweight and penny pound, when the man comes around. His name that sat on him was Death, and Hell followed with him.

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1: Beauty.
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I was crazy with jealousy. 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

0: There are evil, sinister-looking men hanging around the schoolyards trying to entice young like you. 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
1: Hold on, what about me?
0: Oh, yeah. 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

0: This is Marketing Director Thornton Claiborne with Camel Cigarettes. Over the past few years, we have been wrongfully accused of targeting children. In this radio commercial from 1972, you'll hear how carefully the Camel Corporation avoids targeting adolescents.
1: Zoink, Scoob! 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

0: This is Marketing Director Thornton Claiborne with Camel Cigarettes. Over the past few years, we have been wrongfully accused of targeting children. In this radio commercial from 1972, you'll hear how carefully the Camel Corporation avoids targeting adolescents.
1: Zoink, Scoob! Like it sure is spooky in here! Like, what do you say we fire up a Camel while we're waiting for Freddy and Velma?
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This program is called Turbo John Bomb. We play rock and roll on this show. Me, my name is Johnny Gramercy, your host, your selector, your DJ, whatever. I got a full satchel of rock and roll for you for the next hour. You're going to hear Stiff Richard. You're going to hear Turbo Negro. You're going to hear new music from Good Intention and a whole lot more. Mucho, mucho más, right? Let's get you started with Japan Punk from the band Glitterfast. They're from, you guessed it, Japan. And thank you so much for coming past. We come together to rejoice in togetherness and music and love. Just kidding. Fuck that hippie stuff.

We started off the set with Japan Punk by the band Glitterfast from Tokyo, Japan, from their self-titled EP out on Slovenly Recordings. From Tokyo, we went over to Warsaw, Poland for Poison Heart and their tune called Your Generation. Turbo Jugend band, by the way. And then we wrapped up the set there with the Crisps with Drag Down. The band claims that there are humming and other noises on the recording due to a haunting in their own music studio. Stu Studio, it's called. And I haven't heard it yet, but I'm going to listen again. All right. Turbo Time Bomb, we're going to keep it going. We're going to keep the train barreling down the tracks. This tune is, it's new music from the band Good Intention. This tune is called Sell Today, Beg Tomorrow.

Herb Ottenbaum. We started off the set with Good Intention, the latest single from the band's upcoming debut full length. The tune is called Sell Today, Beg Tomorrow, and there's a pretty decent animated video for that tune as well if you want to check it out. Good Intention with Sell Today, Beg Tomorrow. Right after that, we heard the riffs, White Line Kids, 7-inch on a Tombstone Records. An autobiographical tune about the band living in poverty, battling substance abuse, and navigating, like, you know, basically a broken home street scene. And then we wrapped up the set with The Boars, kind of San Francisco's high energy and highly sleazy garage, oh what now type of band. The tune was called You're Worth Your While by The Boars. That brings us right up to present time. Hey, check this out. You can always follow along with the playlist. We post the playlist on our Instagram page before every program. You can find us on Instagram at Turbo Time Bomb Radio. At Turbo Time Bomb Radio. All right, let's keep it going. Drunk Mums from Melbourne, Australia, of course, and the tune's called Time to Come Back on Turbo Time Bomb.

0: That was Eddie Current Suppression Ring. Eddie Current Suppression Ring with Yo-Yo Man. All four members of that band met working at the same vinyl pressing plant in Victoria, Australia. Right before that, we heard Anti-Fashion with Drag Me Down, featuring members of Midnight Dogs and Street Walkin' Cheetahs. And we start off the set with Drunk Mums from Melbourne, Australia. Time to Come Back was the name of the tune from their eventual Ghost EP out in 2011. All right, loved ones, we got plenty more music for you, but do me a favor, stay close. We'll be right back after these words from our friends about some goods and services.
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Welcome back to Turbo Time Bomb. What's happening? On with the music. The Dirty Rogues is a three-piece outfit out of Shomiki Tazawa, Tokyo. I'm surprised I got that out. Please forgive the mispronunciation. A Tokyo band. This tune's called Fura Fura. Here on Turbo Time Bomb.

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right? Turbo Time Bomb. That was some sounds of St. Louis MI, courtesy of the band Still Animals. Unplug the Machines was the name of the tune from their 2024 eponymous debut. Then right before that, we heard Turbo Negro with Sailor Man from 1996's Ask Cobra. You can hear some yelling and carrying on in the background a little bit due to them doing live recording, live room recording. And then we start off the set with Dirty Rogues out of Tokyo. Fura Fura was the name of that tune. By the way, you can follow along with the playlist. We post it on our Instagram page. You can find us on Instagram at Turbo Chime Bomb Radio. At Turbo Chime Bomb Radio. Next up, Stiff Richards. This tune is called Bad Disease.

Turbo Time Bomb. We started the set with Stiff Richards, Bad Disease, from their 2019 disc, Dig, which is pretty much a wall-to-wall banger, the whole disc. But after that, we heard Modern Kicks by the Exploding Hearts, a stellar band that tragically was cut short due to a tour bus multi-fatality accident. And then we wrapped up the set there with Waiting for the Whip by the Twisted Teens, in a garage punk genre which boasts thousands of bands, really. This big, easy band kind of stands unique. Really good. Twisted Teens. That brings us right up to present time. Here, now, us. Next up, the King-Ons out of Japan. This tune's called Record Store, here on Turbo Time Bomb.

The Sleazies with Glue Sandwich. Mr. Jamie Sleaze and his wife, Jenny Hurricane, and a bloke or two called The Sleazies. Right before that, we heard The Kingons out of Japan with Record Store. Loved ones, we're just about to wrap up the program. Thank you so much for coming past Turbo Time Bomb. I'm going to leave you with one more. My name is Johnny, by the way, Johnny Gramercy, your host, your selector, your DJ, whatever. And we only play the finest and skeeziest, sleaziest, and greasiest rock and roll on this program. All right, next up, Rocket City Riots. They're going to close us out with their tune, All I Got. It's the opening track on their Middle Age Suicide disc. Thank you so much again for coming past, and we will speak to you next week. Adios.

traffic on the street. Remember, I'm the one who loves you. 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

0: Hi, this is Governor Arnold Schwarzenegger with another California report. This week, I want to talk to you about something that I love and something that is a very important part of my life. Pumping iron in the sun with all the people watching.
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0: This is Marketing Director Thornton Claiborne with Camel Cigarettes. Over the past few years, we have been wrongfully accused of targeting children. In this commercial from 1968, the Camel Corporation was targeting middle-aged cavemen.
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0: 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You're trailing off. And did I catch a niner in there? Were you calling from a walkie-talkie?
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So I know this is the part where I'm supposed to be incredibly inspiring and tell you to just ignore these people. Wrong. Next time someone tries to doubt your dreams and tell you you can't do it, just give them a big old middle finger and tell them Chris sent you, okay?

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